0: I am home.
1: We're collecting all remaining service items, our cups, cans, any items that we have passed out during the flight. We will need to collect these items prior to landing. Welcome to Charlotte.
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Yeah, we bring it back to the start. 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
4: 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Just watch the sounds of the band they call
3: Pete Rock.
5: I'm that man.
6: Thumb heads. What? Cherry heads. What? Apple heads.
7: Next cow.
6: What?
7: How we do, what?
6: Yeah.
7: Hit it off, you know what I mean?
6: P.R. Like this, take y'all. Take them to the bridge.

0: 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He was saving groups, man. 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
3: In the back room, backing up like I don't give a fuck. 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
4: Hello, what up, buddy?
5: Dirty. 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

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Summer school get to losing students, but the CPD getting new recruitment. 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

Yeah. 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Take off for the meal. 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Take off the allure. 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
1: 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So far it goes down, nigga. Get you some icicles. All the mommy for all of y'all. Wristwatch got a Russian face like an oligarch. 12 o'clock, boy, silly nice. Huh. Willie in traffic, I'm Philly nice. ET on the handles. Handlebars like a Xanax. Sham guard with the N1 moves. 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That's a full cab in the backflip. Sidebar.

0: Ayo, let's take it back to them date. 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
1: New breed. 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

0: Tokyo. 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New York, NJ, MC, VA.
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1: Not at all.
0: I shoot my shit, I'll never miss, but I hit my target.
1: Yeah, yeah.
0: Nigga, a little quick, I'm the raw nigga to start with.
1: Yeah, yeah.
0: And while you

0: 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It has some shit on there, but man, it has some shit on there that's just like, woo. There's a song on there that's actually too English.
1: Really?
0: Yeah, they had to make a version just to take it off. It was just like, too.
1: It's just can't be stomached by the...
0: No. No, it was like the first track. I was like, oh my god, I like it, but I was like... So, okay. Let's do that again.
1: Yeah.
0: It's just the whole thing, so just sing with me.

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1: Play the rock.

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0: it to the flow now, ooh. 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
2: What is going on? 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

0: 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A Gen 5 and a razor blade. Shaping up a 36 watt, my jewels tailor made. 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Product of the dope game, 38 Harbor Road. 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

and so it begins. The bass is an amalgamation of everything. Rules are not to be played by rebels. The story of never ending. Your introversion led you here. Intuition protected you along the way. 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Only the strong will survive. 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

0: In your Metro, I don't trust you, I'm gonna shoot you.
1: 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Nigga, flood it out. VBS is flooded out. Hit the booty club, nigga, and we flooded out. 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

0: 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One look at this crook. Taking flight at first sight. Talking flight at first sight. Flight at first sight. Taking flight at first sight. On my mind. One look what it took. One look what it took. One look I was took. One look at this crook. Flight at first sight. Talking flight at first sight. Taking flight at first sight. 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
1: We can no longer.
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